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1: Oh, this is a big one. A German court has ruled that AI music company Suno violated copyright law, marking one of the most significant legal decisions yet in the fight over AI training and music rights. The court found that Suno did not have permission to use songs represented by Germany's
0: Damian Young. Ni Marekani anemiliki kituo cha radio maarufu sana hapo Munich, na ni mzalishaji mkuu wa muziki, pia executive producer. Radio yake ambayo hucheza muziki wa vijana tu inaitwa Radio Gong 96.3 FM. Alikuwepo nje ya mahakama hiyo, aliongea na BBC World Service.
1: Copyrighted music without licensing it first. More than 1,800 artists are already backing legal action against Suno and Udio, and courts around the world are now beginning to weigh in. Look, this could become one of those landmark cases. The entire music industry looks...
0: Jema, ambayo ni sawa na kosota hapa kwetu, ambayo ni Copyright Society of Tanzania, au PRS Performing Rights Society, iliyopo UK, Falme za Uingereza, ama COSON, Copyright Society of Nigeria. Hali kadhalika pia ESCA, BMI na SESAC kwa Marekani. Zote hizi hukusanya mirahaba kwa niaba ya wasanii na wanamuziki. Ndivyo ilivyo kwa Jema nchini Ujerumani.
1: The court found that Suno did not have permission to use songs represented by Germany's collecting society, Jema, to train its AI. As part of the ruling, Suno must disclose the revenue it earned from the infringement.
0: Jema alidai kwamba Suno imetumia nyimbo zilizo chini ya mamlaka yake na utunzi na mtindo wa nyimbo hizo kuzifundishia au kutrain zana zao za AI.
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0: 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This is a historic and landmark decision.
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0: 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Story developing. 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ARIA, Australian Recording Industry Association, imepiga marufuku nyimbo zote ambazo ni fully AI generated kuhusishwa katika radio na official music charts za nchini humo.
1: Australia's recorded music industry says tracks wholly generated by AI will be barred from official charts as burgeoning generative technologies threaten artists' livelihoods. The Australian Record Industry Association announced the crackdown on Tuesday as a variation of Madonna's pop hit Like a Prayer, created by an Australian producer using AI-generated vocals and drums.
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0: Right now, AI music and AI video shares the same MP3, MP4 file as humans. That ain't right.
1: Hivi sasa muziki wa AI na video za AI zote zinatumia mafaili MP3 na MP4 kama wanavyotumia binadamu. 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
1: AI inatumia sekunde chache kuunda muziki na inapewa thamani sawa na muziki ulioundwa na binadamu. 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
0: It takes AI seconds to make something and it's valued the same. Why is that? Why should that? Why should an MP3 that an AI made be valued the same fraction of a penny than somebody's song that took them weeks and weeks and weeks and weeks and months?
4: On and on and on.
1: Kwa nini MP3 iliyoundwa na AI ipewe thamani sawa na wimbo wa mtu uliochukua wiki na mawiki au pengine hata miezi kadhaa? 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
0: But how can you validate human sweat to make something? That means we need a lived experience file.
1: Wapiga ngoma sasa wataanza kupiga drums wakiwa wamevaa saa za mkononi na watakuwa na biometrics ambazo zimeungwa na location na muda wake.
0: Like drummers are going to drum with the freaking watch and they're going to have biometrics that is connected to the location and time.
1: Unalinganisha vipi na jasho la mtu? Lazima kuwe na tofauti. Uhai wa mtu ni zaidi ya kitu kilichotokana na kompyuta.
0: You need something that differentiates it from the other stuff. And it should be worth more than just compute output.